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7: 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You

0: unnecessary waste of your life.
1: Like Sarah with an H, or Sarah without an H. Sarah without an H is pronounced like this. Sarah. And with an H. Sarah. Sarah has spent the whole of her life going, Sarah, with an H, with an H. That's with an H. What a waste of life. Like Stuart with a W is pronounced like this. Stuart. Without a W. Stuart. What are we doing? It's not like it's, what's your name? Stuart. And you are? Stuart. Stuart. And this is my wife, Sarah. Oh. Stuart. And Sarah? What do you mean, Stuart? This is Stuart. Come and meet the others. It's Stephen and Stepen. Do say hello. This is Stuart. Stuart. And Sarah? Oh. Stephen and Stepen. Oh, isn't Jeff and Geoff? Join the party! Jeff and Geoff, and your wife Jill and Gil. Jeff, I forget who's with who. Jill is with Geoff and Jeff is with Jill. This is Stuart. Stuart. Stephen, Stepen and Sarah. Oh, this is the three Seans. Do join the party. We've got Sean, Sean and Sean. Come on in!
2: A very funny way of looking at things. Michael McIntyre there, stand-up comedian. It's Steve Mack with you on a Saturday Arvo, continuing with the music right now, Young and Free, Every Little Thing on 96.3.

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Rachel Amper, Live For You on 96.3 from the heart of Geelong. I always love this hour of the day because coming up real soon, I'm going to get one of my besties, Priscilla, on the line. We're going to have a chat with some world observations. That's coming up real soon. The latest from Fakir and Country right around the corner, and let's continue right now. Josiah Queen, My Promised Land.

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1: And now across Geelong, Werribee and the Surf Coast, it's the 96.3 four-day forecast.
2: And the weather for Geelong and the Surf Coast, well, a cloudy day, partly cloudy, showers expected today, and a top of 17 degrees, a strong wind warning in place for Port Phillip, and seas 1 to 2 metres. The outlook for your Sunday ahead, expecting a cloudy day, a very high chance of rain for Sunday. Winds northeasterly 35 to 40 k and decreasing 25 to 35 k in the late afternoon, then turning northerly 15 to 20 k in the evening. The wind will subside eventually. Overnight low tonight of 9, a rainy day ahead for your Sunday, and a top of 15 degrees.
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0: That's a throwback to a Sky Pilot classic track. It's called I Will Sing. Kate with you in the next hour, my co-host segment with Matthew Paul Cooper. He is a Brisbane producer and artist who is going to share some brand new music and also tell his journey of fatherhood, of creativity and collaboration. You're going to love my chat with Matthew Paul Cooper. Plus, he has some great music that we're going to play. My co-hosting segments are always so fun. You get to know the artist. We get to find out cool facts about them and discover what makes them tick. So if you love Aussie Christian music, you're going to love my chat with Matthew Paul Cooper coming up in just a few minutes' time. This is Alabaster Box with There's Hope on the Oz Music Showcase.
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That's for King and Country with one of their classic tracks, The Proof of Your Love. Kate, with you, it's time to jump into our new release alert. Outstanding achievement. And listen to a snippet of some new songs out in the world right now. I love being able to dive in and see what is being created and released into the world. Three great new releases for you this week. From Sydney, it's Kieran Delaharp, the songwriter and worship leader, releasing a brand new song called Through the Fire. And he says it's a song born in the struggle, in the counting of the cost, the questioning, the sacrifice, the lament, and the decision to keep trusting God through it all. So grateful that this one is finally out in the world, says Kieran. You can listen now wherever you stream music. Let's have a quick listen.

Yeah. Awaken the dawn. 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The dead of the night. 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
3: 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What we need is deep relationship, not merely technological connection. 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
2: 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I'm Tanya Harris of God Conversations. Friends of mine pastor

0: very, very clearly that I could not save myself. I could not save myself. I could not deliver myself from behind this wall. I needed God to break the wall from the outside. I needed him to break through, and bit by bit, the more I cried out to God, that moment of realizing, God, I cannot save myself. I can't get my life together. That moment was an incredibly important, it was a Copernican revolution for my life, because I realized that I wasn't neutral, that there were things going on in my heart that were deeply resistant to God. Often we can think in terms of moral issues. Actually, our deepest issues are the deep, deep spiritual issues. That addiction to autonomy, independence, me being in control, me controlling my environment, me, I'm gonna build my own identity, I'm gonna build up my own sense of worth, deep in our hearts. And we build up this false edifice, you see? And we hold on to it, right? It's our idol, right? Because it's the thing we've used to replace God. And we hold on to it. And we know, you see, we know that when God's light shines on it, it's just going to crumble down. And no, we're holding on to it. But here's the thing. The wonderful thing about God is that he's very patient. He's very passionate, but he's very patient. And when I sensed that about myself, I felt God say to me, we're going to pull this wall down, not all at once, because you can't handle that. Not all at once. One stone at a time. God said, we're going to work on this wall. And I can tell you today, folks, there's still a wall there, but God is pulling it down. And you know what? The light is getting through. The light is getting through. God wants to pull down our wall. You can't pull it down. But they need to come down because we are suffocating behind our walls. And God wants us to call out to him as our only savior and say, God, I need you to save me. We go to God. Don't rush out and try and get your life together. You can't. Go to God. Go to God. Go to God. Cry out to him and he will save you one stone at a time. Thanks. I'm going to get the music team to come up. Why don't we stand together? Father in heaven, we thank you, Lord God, that you are our Savior. It gives new meaning to that word. You really are our Savior. You are our only Savior, Lord. We are trapped behind walls of our own making, Lord God. There are hidden doorways, Lord God. Father, we pray, Lord God, that you would dig into that wall, that you would pull the stones down one stone at a time, Lord God. Because, Father, we want to be with you, Lord God. We want to walk with you in freedom. And so we pray that you would set us free, Lord. Come and save us, Lord, in Jesus' name.
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